0: Fetch Bravo 5-1, Kia 3.
1: Bravo 5-1.
0: Kia 3. Both units on a 10-16, was called in by a 13-year-old. 5-3-4-1 Gerald, 5-3-41 Gerald.
1: Bravo.
0: Kia 3.

0: Charlie 5-1. What? You know, we got the mail from Waltham back on the phone again. He's now telling us that she threatened him with a gun.
1: She has not. We're still out front of the house.

0: Charlie 51, he's saying it happened earlier.
1: 10-4. Was that a 911 call?
0: Affirmative. 3 or 4 calls.

0: Yeah, 370.
1: Yep. Charlie, I will be back on 911 again.

0: 150.
1: Detail through traffic.
0: Is that 750? No, absolutely not. I get probably the Defender for a couple of very small children in a vehicle. We parked in a handicapped spot, a gray Honda sedan out front.
2: 750.
0: Detail 2, go ahead.
1: You can send the PS to all the cars.
0: Couple.
2: Sam, I'll be done, I think.
1: David Edward Victor 816. He'll be a refuge and I'll be serving a PPL.
0: 10-4, you want another car?
3: I'm good.

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1: Over.
0: Bravo 1, traffic.
1: Go ahead.
0: Over. 0, Robert Adam Queens, 6-2, via Brown Duke.
1: Over.

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1: 3X.
0: I'm B-42.
1: Over. Dispatch, Bravo 1.
2: Go ahead.
1: Are you out with the U.S. owner?
3: Abraham, 7 return.
1: Silver. Silver.
4: Frank 1282.
1: Silver.
2: Bravo 5 out.
1: Silver.

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1: Any
0: bill?
2: You sign on to CCL Street.
0: Cover. Special Frank 2-1.
3: Frank 2-1.
0: Let's check the light at 14 and painter, supposed to be malfunctioning.
3: Frank 2-1.
4: Engine 5 Squad 5 from dispatch, we have a severe language barrier. There's a 2-year-old male that's unresponsive at 294-69 Palomino, 1644.

0: Engine 5 from dispatch.
1: What?
0: We're trying to gather further. It's very difficult. There's a severe language barrier. The caller said that they were trying to feed the child, began crying, and then became unresponsive, but he is breathing.
1: Stopping. Okay, squad 1, squad 1 is here.
0: 1645.
2: 9469 Palomino. 29469 Palomino.
0: Great one.
3: Yes, what dispatch, you said it to me also.
2: Delta.
1: 4th B also.

0: Doing that.
1: Okay. That's fine. That's one dispatch. Just be advised, the baby is breathing.
2: What happened?
1: Baby is breathing.

0: I didn't back from dispatch. PD and unseen. They said the baby is breathing.
1: Copy. They have problems with A2.
2: Careful. Detail to dispatch. He's been served by A2.
0: Careful.
3: That's one dispatch. We're all set here.
4: Careful. Any that's not out can disregard calling me.
1: 4-3, send 8. PS1, send 8.
4: Charlie 5182.

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1: Over.
0: Please turn over. You can describe the other unit.
1: Okay, over 51, describe.
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0: 1703.

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1: Go ahead.
0: 9 in Peters on a Silver Lincoln. Edward Robert Adam 5990.
1: Silver.

0: Go ahead.
1: You ran out for a wage. Light repair been notified.
0: Affirmative.
1: Okay, if you can send another car this way, maybe contact Showing Heights as well. For their side.
0: Careful.
2: History dispatch.
0: Go ahead.
2: Standing by for the tow. Could you just let Ellis know that the location is 25141 Hoover, please?
0: Silver.

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0: Do you get a call for a 1050 Orion south of 13?
1: Just came in.
0: Ten four, I'll be out with it. Silver Camry and a green GMC.
1: 10-4.
0: Kill him, Trevor.
1: Go ahead.
0: 9 Jeter, Frank Boy Henry, 2265.
1: 10-4.
2: They were following traffic.
1: Go ahead.
2: Ryan Alvina. 4 Queen Frank. Boy 2-8.
1: Over.
0: Adam 5082.
1: Over.

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2: Avis 51.
0: Henry Ariana, suicidal subject, 14741 Jenny, 14741 Jenny.
1: Charlie.
2: Avis 51.
0: Actually, it's his wife grabbed a bunch of pills and is threatening to take them.
3: Engine 5.

0: Yes, that's clear. Why don't you copy that? We're in service.
1: 10-4. Debrief. That's from male having seizure bleeding from the head, Booth Edmond Market. 214-97 Ryan, 1714.

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2: that. Over.
1: Over.
3: That's correct. Cloud 7, please.
0: Rescue 4 from Squad 7, you guys can go. Hydra 3, Squad 3 out.
2: 1718.
0: 2-4 out.
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0: This is Charlie 5-1, David 5-1. Be advised, she is now taking the pills. We're going to send Claire.
1: Charlie.
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3: 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We have PD en route 14741 Jenny. The female has taken a large amount of pills. She is still responsive. 1741.
4: That's for dispatch.

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0: Dispatcher 3, they had to adjust after the address we gave them. They should be there momentarily.
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0: Form 10 on the left, on the stop at 13 in Burberry. 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
1: 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Yep. Thirteen Burberry.
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0: Both units 5341 Gerald, 5341 Gerald, we were out earlier for 1016. Male half now has a small red knife and he's threatening the family with it.
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0: CCS4. Apparently, they got the knife away from the 13-year-old. They're holding him down in the living room.
1: All right. Is anybody else close?
0: CCS3 is 11 mile.
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0: tu fais pire que.
1: Okay, where
0: are you? Edward
2: 5 understood. Edward. CCS for dispatch.
0: Go ahead.
2: Juvenile male to Henry Ford, Oakland, 128.
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0: Frisky 424 from dispatch for a 64-year-old male with asthma having difficulty breathing at Lowe's. 31140 Bandic. He's in the back of the store in the ASL office. They'll have an employee direct him back. 1742.
1: Frisky 424.

0: 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I won.
1: Over firewall.
0: Decent exposure. It's going to be on Campbell north of 11. Campbell north of 11 in the Moss parking lot.
1: That's what I was out with. I'm all set.
0: Okay. Edward 5-1, you're good?
2: Edward

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1: Go ahead.
0: I got 1057, heard at 14 in Mound. Caller's going to be at the warehouse at 6500 14 Mile, waiting in the parking lot.
1: Alright, good on that. Show me traffic Stanley and Van Dyke. Edward Robert George, 958. I'll be there shortly.
0: 10-4.

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0: 10-4. Warren Woods Middle School, 13-400, Kona.
2: Get through dispatch. You can send me a Ryan and Martin.
1: Okay, 6 dispatch. Send me 9 and Weller. Oh, I'm 82.
0: 10-4.
3: Okay, 382.
0: 10-4.

0: Dispatch Control 2. Okay. I'm checking for an accident, 11 mile in Arsenal, 11 in Arsenal.
1: Checking out. Yeah, I'm out with it now. I'll need... Hold on one second.
0: Several.
1: Yeah, it's on fire. I got one trapped.
0: Have work.

0: Yeah, do this, man.
1: Go ahead.
0: We got her off. I'll still need fire.
1: Temper.
2: P3 dispatch, I'll be at 28327, Ryan.
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0: Yes, it is there. Flatbed for 9703 Lincoln 4, 9703 Lincoln 4, Silver Sedan.
1: I'll be able.

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1: 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And show us the route.
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0: for him, though. Do you have any more additional information? I'm here at the Gardner White, and I can't help you. Maybe a car?
1: Semi.

0: Smash Motor 4. He said he's going to be waiting in the parking lot in the rear of the warehouse there.
1: Hey, I'm here. I'm looking for college.
0: 10-4.
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Stretch David 11. You check for an E-band. It's going to be on Melody south of 10 in the middle of the roadway. Black Jeep.

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3: 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You can send us Rivard as well.
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0: Come on.

0: Ralph, I'm in the touch. I'll be out at Federal and Jackson. Just a group of juveniles involved in this.
1: Yeah,

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1: Payload 82.
2: Okay.
1: Payload dispatch, you can send me a noise complaint, I'll advise.
2: Come on.
0: Tower 21.
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0: Do you guys have anything further over there? 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
0: 21911 Cunningham. 21911 Cunningham. Car seat was assaulted by his son Dakota, left in a red Jeep.
1: Bravo.
0: You got a fraud complaint at Waymere Park, 31800 Van Dyke.
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0: 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Dispatch Charlie 90. 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
1: 1928. Charlie 5-1, stand by.
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1: But the caller is not sure. She's no longer in the area for enough for PA.
2: On the service, you can put us on that.
1: And then you're back in.

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0: And device plus up from dispatch for a third hand medical, 15011 Masonic, for a 20-year-old male that fainted. A caller advised that he is schizophrenic and possibly will be combative. There's also a local note that he's a 96, so it's written up for PD, 1941.
1: Five, four, seven,

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